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11: Good evening, West Central Saskatchewan. Let's take a look at what's coming up in your three-day forecast. We're seeing clear skies this evening across West Central, though it may be a bit hazy. Our north is seeing some clouds come in near midnight with a risk of a thunderstorm overnight. Regional winds are coming in from the southeast around 20 kilometers, bringing lows of 13. Tomorrow should see clear skies and sunshine during the day. Our southern regions may experience some local smoke. Winds are coming in from the northwest tomorrow up to 30 kilometers with highs around 30. Staying clear tomorrow evening with those winds becoming light with lows of 10. Thursday looks to be sunny with clear skies in our north and central regions. Our southern areas seeing a mix of sun and cloud with a 60% chance of showers, coming with regional highs around 30. Our north and central staying clear while the south continues to see cloudy periods with that chance of showers in the evening, with regional lows of 13. I'm Terrence Vosh with your West Central Online weather.
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1: The Kindersland District Plains Museum has launched their annual raffle fundraiser. 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

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Yeah,

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0: Mm.
1: They have pre-wrapped sausages, but they don't have pre-wrapped bacon.
0: Well, can you blame them?
1: Yeah.

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0: And buy really expensive ketchups with it.
1: That's right. 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

0: 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It's Canada's team. And CJYM 1330 is here with every pitch, stolen base, and home run.
1: Guerrero with a fly ball to right. He's hit it well. It is gone.
0: Live Blue Jays baseball. We bring the game. You bring the hot dogs and peanuts.
1: Got him! Strikes out Cody Bellinger, and the Blue Jays have done it.
0: From the first pitch to the final out, your home for Toronto Blue Jays baseball is CJYM 1330.
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3: Good evening, West Central Saskatchewan. Let's take a look at what's coming up in your three-day forecast. We're seeing clear skies this evening across West Central, though it may be a bit hazy. Our north is seeing some clouds come

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1: The Elbow Polka Fest is happening on August 7th and 8th at the Harbor Golf Community Center. 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And Saturday, it'll run from 1 to midnight with supper Saturday evening, as well as more live music, a cash bar, and midnight lunch. All proceeds will go to the Elbow Museum. That's the Elbow Polka Fest happening August 7th and 8th at the Harbor Golf Community Center. And if you have an event or a fundraiser to share for your community, you can post it for free on the West Central Online Events page.
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10: Good evening, West Central Saskatchewan. Let's take a look at what's coming up in your three-day forecast. We're seeing clear skies this evening across West Central, though it may be a bit hazy. Our north is seeing some clouds come in near midnight with a risk of a thunderstorm overnight. Regional winds are coming in from the southeast around 20 kilometers, bringing lows of 13. Tomorrow should see clear skies and sunshine during the day. Our southern regions may experience some local smoke. Winds are coming in from the northwest tomorrow up to 30 kilometers with highs around 30. Staying clear tomorrow evening with those winds becoming light with lows of 10. Thursday looks to be sunny with clear skies in our north and central regions. Our southern areas seeing a mix of sun and cloud with a 60% chance of showers, coming with regional highs around 30. Our north and central staying clear while the south continues to see cloudy periods with that chance of showers in the evening, with regional lows of 13. I'm Terrence Vosh with your West Central Online weather.
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4: Good evening, West Central Saskatchewan. Let's take a look at what's coming up in your three-day forecast. We're seeing clear skies this evening across West Central, though it may be a bit hazy. Our north is seeing some clouds come in near midnight with a risk of a thunderstorm overnight. Regional winds are coming in from the southeast around 20 kilometers, bringing lows of 13. Tomorrow should see clear skies and sunshine during the day. Our southern regions may experience some local smoke. Winds are coming in from the northwest tomorrow up to 30 kilometers with highs around 30. Staying clear tomorrow evening with those winds becoming light with lows of 10. Thursday looks to be sunny with clear skies in our north and central regions. Our southern areas seeing a mix of sun and cloud with a 60% chance of showers, coming with regional highs around 30. Our north and central staying clear while the south continues to see cloudy periods with that chance of showers in the evening, with regional lows of 13. I'm Terrence Vosh with your West Central Online weather.
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3: Good morning, West Central Saskatchewan. Here's what's coming up in your three-day forecast. Today's looking to bring clear skies and sunshine, though our southern regions may experience some local smoke today. Winds are coming in from the northwest up to 30 kilometers, with regional highs around 30. The sky is staying clear this evening with those winds becoming light, with lows of 10. Tomorrow looks to be sunny with clear skies in our north and central regions. The southern region should be seeing a mix of sun and cloud with a 60% chance of showers, coming with regional highs around 30. Our north and central area is staying clear while the south continues to see cloudy periods with that chance of showers and regional lows of 13. Friday, though, looks to start the long weekend off right for west central with clear skies and sunshine, bringing with it highs around 33 and lows of 15. I'm Terrence Vosh with your West Central online weather.
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0: 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It's Canada's team. And CJYM 1330 is here with every pitch, stolen base, and home run.
1: Guerrero with a fly ball to right. He's hit it well. It is gone.
0: 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We bring the game. You bring the hot dogs and peanuts.
1: Got him! Jeff Hoffman strikes out Cody Bellinger, and the Blue Jays have done it.
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3: Good morning, West Central Saskatchewan. Here's what's coming up in your three-day forecast. Today's looking to bring clear skies and sunshine, though our southern regions may experience some local smoke today. Winds are coming in from the northwest up to 30 kilometers, with regional highs around 30. The sky is staying clear this evening with those winds becoming light, with lows of 10. Tomorrow looks to be sunny with clear skies in our north and central regions. The southern region should be seeing a mix of sun and cloud with a 60% chance of showers, coming with regional highs around 30. Our north and central areas staying clear while the south continues to see cloudy periods with that chance of showers and regional lows of 13. Friday, though, looks to start the long weekend off right for west central with clear skies and sunshine, bringing with it highs around 33 and lows of 15. I'm Terrence Vosh with your West Central Online weather.
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3: Good morning, West Central Saskatchewan. Here's what's coming up in your three-day forecast. Today's looking to bring clear skies and sunshine, though our southern regions may experience some local smoke today. Winds are coming in from the northwest up to 30 kilometers, with regional highs around 30. The sky is staying clear this evening with those winds becoming light with lows of 10. Tomorrow looks to be sunny with clear skies in our north and central regions. The southern region should be seeing a mix of sun and cloud with a 60% chance of showers, coming with regional highs around 30. Our north and central areas staying clear while the south continues to see cloudy periods with that chance of showers and regional lows of 13. Friday, though, looks to start the long weekend off right for West Central with clear skies and sunshine, bringing with it highs around 33 and lows of 15. I'm Terrence Vosh with your West Central Online weather.
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0: 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It's Canada's team. And CJYM 1330 is here with every pitch, stolen base, and home run.
1: Guerrero with a fly ball to right. He's hit it well. It is gone.
0: 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We bring the game. You bring the hot dogs and peanuts.
1: Got him! And strikes out Cody Bellinger, and the Blue Jays have done it.
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3: Good morning, West Central Saskatchewan. Here's what's coming up in your three-day forecast. Today is looking to bring clear skies and sunshine, though our southern regions may experience some local smoke today. Winds are coming in from the northwest up to 30 kilometers, with regional highs around 30. The sky is staying clear this evening with those winds becoming light, with lows of 10. Tomorrow looks to be sunny with clear skies in our north and central regions. The southern region should be seeing a mix of sun and cloud with a 60% chance of showers, coming with regional highs around 30. Our north and central area is staying clear while the south continues to see cloudy periods with that chance of showers and regional lows of 13. Friday, though, it looks to start the long weekend off right for west central with clear skies and sunshine, bringing with it highs around 33 and lows of 15. I'm Terrence Vosh with your West Central Online weather.
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3: Good morning, West Central Saskatchewan. Here's what's coming up in your three-day forecast. Today is looking to bring clear skies and sunshine, though our southern regions may experience some local smoke today. Winds are coming in from the northwest up to 30 kilometers, with regional highs around 30. The sky is staying clear this evening with those winds becoming light, with lows of 10. Tomorrow looks to be sunny with clear skies in our north and central regions. The southern region should be seeing a mix of sun and cloud with a 60% chance of showers, coming with regional highs around 30. Our north and central areas staying clear while the south continues to see cloudy periods with that chance of showers and regional lows of 13. Friday, though, looks to start the long weekend off right for west central with clear skies and sunshine, bringing with it highs around 33 and lows of 15. I'm Terrence Vosh with your West Central online weather.
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3: Good morning, West Central Saskatchewan. Here's what's coming up in your three-day forecast. Today is looking to bring clear skies and sunshine, though our southern regions may experience some local smoke today. Winds are coming in from the northwest up to 30 kilometers, with regional highs around 30. The sky is staying clear this evening with those winds becoming light with lows of 10. Tomorrow looks to be sunny with clear skies in our north and central regions. The southern region should be seeing a mix of sun and cloud with a 60% chance of showers, coming with regional highs around 30. Our north and central area is staying clear while the south continues to see cloudy periods with that chance of showers and regional lows of 13. Friday, though, it looks to start the long weekend off right for West Central with clear skies and sunshine, bringing with it highs around 33 and lows of 15. I'm Terrence Vosh with your West Central Online weather.
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4: Good morning, West Central Saskatchewan. Here's what's coming up in your three-day forecast. Today is looking to bring clear skies and sunshine, though our southern regions may experience some local smoke today. Winds are coming in from the northwest up to 30 kilometers, with regional highs around 30. The sky is staying clear this evening with those winds becoming light, with lows of 10. Tomorrow looks to be sunny with clear skies in our north and central regions. The southern region should be seeing a mix of sun and cloud with a 60% chance of showers, coming with regional highs around 30. Our north and central area is staying clear while the south continues to see cloudy periods with that chance of showers and regional lows of 13. Friday, though, it looks to start the long weekend off right for west central with clear skies and sunshine, bringing with it highs around 33 and lows of 15. I'm Terrence Vosh with your West Central online weather.
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1: Got him! Jeff Hoffman strikes out Cody Bellinger, and the Blue Jays have done it.
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3: Good morning, West Central Saskatchewan. Here's what's coming up in your three-day forecast. Today's looking to bring clear skies and sunshine, though our southern regions may experience some local smoke today. Winds are coming in from the northwest up to 30 kilometers, with regional highs around 30. The sky is staying clear this evening with those winds becoming light, with lows of 10. Tomorrow looks to be sunny with clear skies in our north and central regions. The southern region should be seeing a mix of sun and cloud with a 60% chance of showers, coming with regional highs around 30. Our north and central areas staying clear while the south continues to see cloudy periods with that chance of showers and regional lows of 13. Friday, though, looks to start the long weekend off right for west central with clear skies and sunshine, bringing with it highs around 33 and lows of 15. I'm Terrence Vosh with your West Central online weather.
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0: 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And CJYM 1330 is here with every pitch, stolen base, and home run.
1: Guerrero with a fly ball to right. He's hit it well. It is gone.
0: 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You bring the hot dogs and peanuts.
1: Got him! F. Hoffman strikes out Cody Bellinger, and the Blue Jays have done it.
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3: Good morning, West Central Saskatchewan. Here's what's coming up in your three-day forecast. Today's looking to bring clear skies and sunshine, though our southern regions may experience some local smoke today. Winds are coming in from the northwest up to 30 kilometers, with regional highs around 30. The sky is staying clear this evening with those winds becoming light with lows of 10. Tomorrow looks to be sunny with clear skies in our north and central regions. The southern region should be seeing a mix of sun and cloud with a 60% chance of showers, coming with regional highs around 30. Our north and central areas staying clear while the south continues to see cloudy periods with that chance of showers and regional lows of 13.

0: Friday, though, looks to start the long weekend off right for West Central with clear skies and sunshine, bringing with it highs around 33 and lows of 15. I'm Terrence Vosch with your West Central Online weather.
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0: regional lows of 13. Friday, though, looks to start the long weekend off right for West Central with clear skies and sunshine, bringing with it highs around 33 and lows of 15. I'm Terrence Vosch with your West Central Online weather.
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0: Look, your phone is currently holding 4,000 summer photos you'll never look at again. But what if those snaps gave you a shot to win great prizes? 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
3: Good morning, West Central Saskatchewan. Here's what's coming up in your three-day forecast. Today's looking to bring clear skies and sunshine, though our southern regions may experience some local smoke today. Winds are coming in from the northwest up to 30 kilometers, with regional highs around 30. The sky is staying clear this evening with those winds becoming light with lows of 10. Tomorrow looks to be sunny with clear skies in our north and central regions. The southern region should be seeing a mix of sun and cloud with a 60% chance of showers, coming with regional highs around 30. Our north and central area is staying clear while the south continues to see cloudy periods with that chance of showers and regional lows of 13. Friday, though, looks to start the long weekend off right for West Central with clear skies and sunshine, bringing with it highs around 33 and lows of 15. I'm Terrence Vosh with your West Central Online weather.
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0: Lenny Kravitz, starting your day on Saskatchewan's Best Music. I'm Rob Kearney. Whenever I say Kravitz or see Kravitz, I always think of Mrs. Kravitz, the nosy neighbor on Bewitched. Remember her? I digress. Coming up today on this radio program, the dog days of summer are upon us. And again, we're waking up to a yellow warning for heat across most of southern and central Saskatchewan. I can't find any records set in Saskatchewan yesterday, but we once again can lay claim to the hot spot in Canada. Details are on the way. Speaking of records, just days after Jake Hiramoto of the Swift Current 57s broke the Western Canadian Baseball League records for home runs and RBI in a season, a Moose Jaw Miller Express player broke the stolen base record in Swift Current last night. I'll share that story. Her Voice, presented by CCAN, celebrating the women in the communities we serve for their service to community. Today, we'll focus on Megan Weiland, for whom helping pets and the people who care for them has become a career and a commitment to community. And Moose Jaw will share her story. And we'll play the music from the Damn Yankees, Dire Straits, Tom Petty, and more. 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This is Wednesday, July 29, 2026, and today is a great day to be alive.
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0: degrees, and this heat wave is expected to last right into the weekend. Add to that, add to the heat, the smoke from the wildfires, and it can tire us out. We talked to Terry Lang from Environment Canada yesterday.
1: Well, with the combined conditions of the heat and the smoky conditions, over a lot of number of days, it can add up to people, especially if you're not recovering well at night, if the overnight lows stay high and you're doing a lot of work outside or anything like that, it can accumulate the effects on the body. So just that reminder to kind of take care of yourself in the heat and with that lingering smoke in the air.
0: Much of southern and central Saskatchewan under a yellow warning for heat right now. It's expected to last into the weekend and through the weekend, actually, with the hottest day being Saturday. And the prediction is Environment Canada telling us it could cool off a little and come a little bit below seasonal by Monday, with highs in southern Saskatchewan around 23, and normal high for this time of year is around 27. Keep it here on Saskatchewan's Best Music, and we will keep you up to date.
2: The closing out sale is happening now at Guy's Furniture in Kindersley. Time is running out before the doors close for good on July 31st. And once it's gone, it's gone.

0: through the weekend, actually, with the hottest day being Saturday. And the prediction is Environment Canada telling us it could cool off a little and come a little bit below seasonal by Monday, with highs in southern Saskatchewan around 23, and normal high for this time of year is around 27. Keep it here on Saskatchewan's Best Music, and we will keep you up to date.
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4: Another hot and sunny day is in store across West Central Saskatchewan. Kindersley and the Central Region are headed for a high of 27 degrees today with a UV index of 7, some areas waking up to hazy skies. Unity and communities to the north are also seeing a morning haze, a high of 25, and another high UV index. To the south, Leader and area can expect a hot high of 30 degrees alongside local smoke. Southwest winds shifting northwest at 20 to 40 today, UV index remaining high at 7. Tonight, cloud cover moves into the southern part of the region with an overnight low of 18, while central and northern areas stay mostly clear with lows around 14. Looking ahead to tomorrow, sunshine continues with highs of 26 north, 29 through the central region, and 31 south. Northern areas will remain relatively calm, while southeast winds pick up around 30 kilometers an hour across central and southern regions. There's also a risk of an afternoon thunderstorm in the south. Tomorrow night, skies clear once again with overnight lows sitting near 15 degrees. Kindersley and central areas seeing a 60% chance of showers. 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I'm Cooper Douglas.
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0: For JGL, Partners in Agriculture, check out what they can do for you on the farm or the ranch at jgl.ca. How about the sounds of 77? Dave Mason. We just disagree. 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

0: A classic hit from Damn Yankees. It's Saskatchewan's best music. Good morning. History made in Swift Current last night in the Western Canadian Baseball League. We've told you recently that Jake Hiramoto, baseball star with the Swift Current 57s, broke the single-season record for most home runs and RBI, while another record fell last night. Moose Jaw's Miller Express in Swift Current to play the 57s, and a young fellow by the name of Thomas Soto stole his 43rd base of the season, a new single-season record. Here's how it sounded in the dugout. Big round of applause from his teammates and some of the fans in attendance as well. You heard one of the fellas say, pick the bag up. He didn't do that. I'm not sure they had an extra one there in Swift Current, but Soto set the record. Matter of fact, he stole three bases last night, and the Miller Express went on to an 8-2 victory over the 57s last night. And with that, now have a two-game lead on Saskatoon for first place in the East Division. That's because the Saskatoon Berries lost again last night, 9-7 to Medicine Hat. Other East Division team in action was the Regina Red Sox. They swept a twin bill with the Energy City Cactus Rats by scores of 6-2 and 2-1. Action continues tonight as we head down the stretch in the Western Canadian Baseball League season. Saskatoon hosting Medicine Hat tonight. Regina's on the road. They play in Sylvan Lake. And the Weyburn Beavers are back in action at home hosting the Swift Current 57s.
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10: Plenty of sunshine and another warm day are on the way across West Central Saskatchewan. Kindersley and central areas will reach a high of 27 degrees today with a UV index of 7, although some hazy conditions are lingering this morning. Unity and northern communities will also see some early haze before a sunny afternoon and high of 25. To the south, Leader and area are in for the hottest weather with a high of 30 degrees, localized smoke possible, while southwest winds become northwest at 20 to 40, UV remaining high at 7. Tonight, cloud cover increases across the south with a low of 18 degrees, central and northern areas staying mainly clear with overnight lows around 14. Tomorrow then brings more sunshine, highs of 26 in the north, 29 through central, and 31 south. Southeast winds around 30 kilometers an hour expected in central and southern areas, while there's also a slight afternoon risk of a thunderstorm in the south. By tomorrow night, skies will clear again with lows around 15 degrees, though the central area will see a 60% chance of showers. 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I'm Cooper Douglas.
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0: Memories of Country Thunder earlier this month for many who stayed late to watch Harlequin wrap up the weekend. Good morning, I'm Rob Carney. Well, crops across the prairies are showing good potential, but excessive moisture has left some regions of the province facing an uneven crop development. We're learning that from Bruce Burnett. He's the Director of Markets and Weather for Glacier Farm Media. We're going to have him on the show coming up after 7 o'clock. Stay with me.
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2: The Elrose School is hosting a volleyball camp on August 8th and 9th for grades 5 to 8. 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And if you have an event or a fundraiser to share for your community, you can post it for free on the West Central Online Events page.
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0: With a band that has played more than their share of shows in Saskatchewan over the years, but not this summer, at least not in the coming weeks. They've got a show coming up in Nova Scotia at the end of the month, and they're going big time in Las Vegas. September 4th, they're playing the Showroom at the Golden Nugget. You can read all about it at aprilwine.ca. This is Sign of the Gypsy Queen on Saskatchewan's Best Music.

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1: West Central Online News with Kendersley Denture Clinic. Every scientist needs a good lab, which is why Kendersley Denture Clinic will be closing for renovations starting at the beginning of August. Call for details.
2: I'm Cooper Douglas with your local news, streaming now through the West Central Online app. Heat warnings were pulled from the area Wednesday morning after a sweltering start to the week. Environment Canada meteorologist Jason Knight says while that may be the case, we can still expect noticeable warmth for the next little bit.
3: Might be enough to just drop below heat warning criteria, but not real practical relief. Continuing about 5 degrees above normal for the foreseeable future.
2: Stay hydrated, avoid strenuous activity during peak heat, check on vulnerable family and neighbors, and also keep an eye on air quality as potential wildfire smoke this time of year may add to the health risks. Kindersley RCMP are seeking more information following a July 1st gas theft in Doddsland. Surveillance photos up at West Central Online. More from local police. Unity RCMP were kept busy between July 21st and 27th, responding to two sudden calls that were determined to be non-suspicious, along with a Mental Health Act complaint, traffic concerns, and several other public safety calls. Police continue to encourage anyone with information about local crimes to contact their own detachment or Crime Stoppers anonymously. Health officials say that cutting a rattlesnake bite, sucking out venom, or tightly tying the affected limb could cause further harm. Speaking on the topic, medical health officer Dr. David Torr says professional hospital care is the safest option and valuable time should not be wasted attempting unproven first aid methods.
4: A lot of people talk about first aid, tying up the limb or sucking out the venom. You might

A classic hit from Nick Kershaw. You're listening to Saskatchewan's Best Music on another beautiful morning in Saskatchewan. Actually, some early morning thundershowers. Just a small pocket rolled through the Moose Jaw area just around 5:30 this morning. Just enough to dampen the ground. We could use some rain in some parts of Saskatchewan. In other areas, don't need it. Crops are showing good potential in southern Saskatchewan, but excessive moisture has left some regions facing uneven crop development. Our Glenda Lee Vossler spoke to Bruce Burnett just a few days ago.

0: He's the director of markets and weather for Glacier Farm Media. He said East Central Saskatchewan has experienced some of the biggest impacts from heavy rainfall.
1: Northwestern Saskatchewan is also wet. It's a little bit further north of the Yellowhead than those other areas, but like in terms of where the wetness is, it's almost in a continuous belt from south central Manitoba all the way up into the Edmonton area. East central areas of Saskatchewan are the ones that really were impacted by these heavy rains. So part of that region does not have really good crops because the crops are late or not planted in those areas.
0: Burnett says overall there are still some strong crops across Saskatchewan, but those fields that were flooded or seeded late remain well behind normal development. We'll have the very latest tomorrow when the Ministry of Agriculture releases its weekly crop report, and of course, we'll tell you all about it right here on Saskatchewan's Best Music.
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0: A classic hit from Poison. Saskatchewan's best music. Hi there, I'm Rob Kearney. So a little earlier this morning, we were talking about the Stars Saskatchewan Lottery. That reminded me, I should check my lottery numbers. Nothing. No, not even close. Lotto Max last night carried over. The $10 million jackpot is now going to be an estimated $15 million on Friday. Nobody matched 7 of 7. Nobody matched 6 of 7 plus the bonus. But there were 38 people across the country that matched 6 of 7. And they'll all get $2,746.40. Lotto 649 gold ball jackpot tonight, by the way. $38 million. That'd be real good.
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9: Plenty of sunshine and another warm day are on the way across West Central Saskatchewan. Kindersley and Central areas will reach a high of 27 degrees today with a UV index of 7, although some hazy conditions are lingering this morning. Unity and northern communities will also see some early haze before a sunny afternoon and high of 25. To the south, Leader and area are in for the hottest weather with a high of 30 degrees, localized smoke possible, while southwest winds become northwest at 20 to 40, UV remaining high at 7. Tonight, cloud cover increases across the south with a low of 18 degrees, central and northern areas staying mainly clear with overnight lows around 14. Tomorrow then brings more sunshine, highs of 26 in the north, 29 through central, and 31 south. Southeast winds around 30 kilometers an hour expected in central and southern areas, while there's also a slight afternoon risk of a thunderstorm in the south. By tomorrow night, skies will clear again with lows around 15 degrees, though the central area will see a 60% chance of showers. 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

0: Don't be too carefree if you're traveling Saskatchewan highways this morning. Be a defensive driver, okay? That's Gordon Lightfoot on Saskatchewan's Best Music. Her Voice, a presentation of CCAN, Canada's seed partner, on Golden West Radio this summer. We're celebrating the women in the communities we serve for their service to those communities. And today, we're focused on Megan Wyland, for whom helping pets and the people who care for them has become a career, a commitment to community. In Moose Jaw. You can check out her story on discovermoosejaw.com. She tells us it's all about the pets and the people.
1: There are so many pets that go through there that are adopted locally. So it's been really neat seeing those small adoptions turn into, you know, they started with one dog from the Humane Society and now they have four. So it's just amazing to watch that happen. I absolutely love the fact that I get to help other people take care of their best friends. And sometimes they need help with their best friends and they don't know how to get that tangle out with grooming, or they don't know that their dog might be really uncomfortable with all of that hair. So being able to educate them on their best friends, that is something that I hold near and dear. And there's a lot of trust in our industry. So families trusting me with their best friend is truly amazing.
0: 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And she's also the president of the Moose Jaw Humane Society. Again, you can read all about her. 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

0: In agriculture, loyal listeners Stacy and Regina had a great time at the Gateway Festival in Bengough, Saskatchewan this past weekend. She's still recovering.
1: Yeah, it was great. It was Glass Tiger as a headliner this year. They were my first concert ever when I was 11 or 12 years old. So wow. It was a real, real retro, real blast from the past.
0: This will take you back to last weekend then, Stacy. Don't forget me when I'm gone. Saskatchewan's best music.

0: first concert ever when I was 11 or 12 years old. So wow. It was a real, real retro, real blast from the past.
1: This will take you back to last weekend then, Stacy. Don't forget me when I'm gone. Saskatchewan's best music.

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2: 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Officers also handled a Mental Health Act complaint, traffic

0: for highs of 38 south, 35 central, and 32 north before clear evening lows of 18, except for the north where clouds bring a 30% chance of showers. That rain chance will continue early Sunday for northern parts as the high gets to 21 into a cloudy evening low of 9, a sunny high of 26 elsewhere with clear skies and lows of 12 expected at night. Stay weather ready. Stream us anytime and anywhere by downloading the West Central Online app.
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0: West Texas Intermediate is up $5.06 to $84.30 a barrel, and Brent crude is up $5.71 to $89.80 a barrel. Natural gas is down 0.49% to 2.649 per gigajoule. 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
2: Starting August the 1st, the Canadian Grain Commission is making changes to how darkened kernels are being assessed in amber durum wheat. Chief Grain Inspector for Canada, Derek Bunkowski.
3: We've changed how we're assessing the darkened and severely darkened kernels. Last year, we were categorizing them as severe midge damage. Our research showed that the impacts of darkened kernels were not as significant as they are with severe midge. So we've made the changes to reflect that scientific research that we've done. And we've also took the opportunity while doing this work to look at the smudge and penetrated smudge tolerances in all classes of wheat. And we've made some changes there as well.
2: The commission says the revised grading approach better reflects actual end-use quality for durum buyers and producers. For Golden West, I'm Glendale Allen Vossler.
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0: Love that song. That's Jimmy Cliff, Saskatchewan's best music. Good morning, I'm Rob Kearney. Yeah, bright sunshiny day on the way for most of us, and with that, a yellow warning for heat remains in effect for many across southern and central Saskatchewan. This heat will persist through the weekend, and Terry Lang, Environment Canada, urging us to take it easy if we can.
1: Studies have shown it's the accumulated effects of the heat over a number of days that really take people out. The health implications really start adding up. So those conditions look like it'll be around for most of the week. Saturday looks to be the warmest of the days with a forecast high of 36. And with that, that risk of showers, thunderstorms, as there's an approaching cold front. I don't want to call it a cold front. I'm going to call it a bit of a cool front. And that'll bring those cooler conditions that we see coming on, particularly on Monday. Probably be lots of wind Saturday and Sunday, and then kind of simmering down a little bit on Monday. But it's going to feel, I think, kind of a relief on Monday with those cooler temperatures and a little bit of a northwest wind.
0: So perhaps we can give our air conditioners a bit of a break on Monday and Tuesday. Time will tell.
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0: Genesis, with Phil Collins on the lead vocals off the album Invisible Touch, 1986 that was released. Interesting to know, your friend and mine, Brent Butt, was just talking about Phil Collins on Instagram the other day.
1: 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Music trivia! 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Put that in your knapsack and stuff it.
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12: Plenty of sunshine and another warm day are on the way across West Central Saskatchewan. Kindersley and Central areas will reach a high of 27 degrees today with a UV index of 7, although some hazy conditions are lingering this morning. Unity and northern communities will also see some early haze before a sunny afternoon and high of 25. To the south, Leader and area are in for the hottest weather with a high of 30 degrees, localized smoke possible, while southwest winds become northwest at 20 to 40, UV remaining high at 7. Tonight, cloud cover increases across the south with a low of 18 degrees, central and northern areas staying mainly clear with overnight lows around 14. Tomorrow then brings more sunshine, highs of 26 in the north, 29 through central, and 31 south. Southeast winds around 30 kilometers an hour expected in central and southern areas, while there's also a slight afternoon risk of a thunderstorm in the south. By tomorrow night, skies will clear again with lows around 15 degrees, though the central area will see a 60% chance of showers. 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I'm Cooper Douglas.
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0: Some will be singing and some will be dancing at the Quill Lake Homecoming Weekend. This weekend, we'll talk about that and more. Across Saskatchewan Checkup with Discover Humboldt's Sarah Miller. Coming up after 9 o'clock. Keep it right here.
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2: 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All proceeds will go to the Elbow Museum. That's the Elbow Polka Fest happening August 7th and 8th at the Harbor Golf Community Center. And if you have an event or a fundraiser to share for your community, you can post it for free on the West Central Online Events page.
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0: For JGL, Partners in Agriculture. A classic hit from the Tragically Hip. It's called Wheat Kings. It's on Saskatchewan's Best Music.

0: I'm Turn Caesar. Ken Mitchell, Saskatchewan's best music. Hi there, I'm Rob Carney. Soon it'll be harvest season across the prairies. Crops are showing good potential in southern Saskatchewan, but excessive moisture has left some regions facing uneven crop development. In case you missed it earlier, we had Bruce Burnett on, the Director of Markets and Weather for Glacier Farm Media.
1: Northwestern Saskatchewan is also wet. It's a little bit further north of the Yellowhead than those other areas, but like in terms of where the wetness is, it's almost in a continuous belt from south central Manitoba all the way up into the Edmonton area. East central areas of Saskatchewan are the ones that really were impacted by these heavy rains. So part of that region does not have really good crops because the crops are late or not planted in those areas.
0: Burnett says overall there are still some strong crops across the province, but the fields that were flooded or seeded late remain well behind normal development. All that's making news in agriculture in the Ag News section of your local Golden West website right now.
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0: an all-time favorite. From Eddie Money, just for you on Saskatchewan's Best Music, I'm Rob Carney. Looking forward to the August long weekend coming up. Saskatchewan Day long weekend it is. And it's Stampede Weekend in beautiful Herbert, Saskatchewan, Friday, Saturday, Sunday. You're invited to take your vehicle to the parade on August 1st. It's optional. 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Have a great rest of your day. I'll see you bright and early tomorrow morning right here on Saskatchewan's Best Music.
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0: The Unity Cardinals beat the North Battleford Beavers 4-1 last night on the road to go up 1-0 in the North Saskatchewan River Baseball League final, setting up a chance to win the series tonight at home in the final game of the season on the newly revitalized Cardinal Diamond in Unity. The Cards were guided by Rhett Fazer's arm and Garen Scher's bat on their way to the 3-run win, Unity and North Battleford in the finals for a second straight year, with the Beavers owners of 3 straight championships. The Cardinals will look to break that streak tonight at 6:30 in Unity. Game 3, if needed, coming up next week, with the Cardinals headed to Tier 1 Provincials this weekend in Regina. Moving to the Major Leagues, the Toronto Blue Jays lost 8-6 last night to the Washington Nationals. The Jays went down 4-0 in the first inning, and then after clawing back a bit, gave up another 3 runs in the fourth, making a 3-run eighth inning not enough to complete the comeback as the Nationals tied up the series. Game 3 goes this morning at 11 o'clock live on CFYM 1210 and CJYM 1330. The Jays off tomorrow before returning home to face St. Louis on the weekend. And remember, West Central Online is your source for all the latest local sports, scores, and stories.
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0: Another hot and sunny day is ahead for West Central. Kindersley and Central have a high of 27 today, UV index of 7, and the region is seeing hazy skies in parts this morning. Unity and areas north also have that haze, alongside a daytime high expected at 25 with the same high UV. South to Leader and area, it's a balmy high of 30 today with local smoke, southwest winds changing northwest at 20 to 40, and another high UV at 7. Expect cloud cover tonight to the south with a low of 18, Central and north staying clear with lows just below 15. Tomorrow's looking at more of the same with sunshine and highs of 26 north, 29 central, and 31 south. The north without wind, while the central zone reads southeast winds at 30. Same with the south, where there's also an afternoon risk of a thunderstorm in tomorrow's forecast. At night, skies will clear out for lows around 15. Central areas around Kindersley seeing a 60% chance of rain. Friday then sees skies clearing out around the region for highs around 30 central and south. The north a little cooler at 27 before clear evening lows at 16. Saturday warms right up for highs of 38 south, 35 central, and 32 north before clear evening lows of 18, except for the north where clouds bring a 30% chance of showers. That rain chance will continue early Sunday for northern parts as the high gets to 21 into a cloudy evening low of 9, a sunny high of 26 elsewhere with clear skies and lows of 12 expected at night. Stay weather ready. Stream us anytime and anywhere by downloading the West Central Online app.
3: Starting August the 1st, the Canadian Grain Commission is making changes to how darkened kernels are being assessed in amber durum wheat. Chief Grain Inspector for Canada, Derek Bunkowski.
4: We've changed how we're assessing the darkened and severely darkened kernels. Last year, we were categorizing them as severe midge damage. Our research showed that the impacts of darkened kernels were not as significant as they are with severe midge. So we've made the changes to reflect that scientific research that we've done. And we've also took the opportunity while doing this work to look at the smudge and penetrated smudge tolerances in all classes of wheat. And we've made some changes there as well.
3: The commission says the revised grading approach better reflects actual end-use quality for durum buyers and producers. For Golden West, I'm Glendale Allen Vossler.
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8: 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No Jesus, no salvation. 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

She's been gone so long, she's been gone so long. 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

0: 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It's Canada's team. And CJYM 1330 is here with every pitch, stolen base, and home run.
1: Guerrero with a fly ball to right. He's hit it well. It is gone.
0: Live Blue Jays baseball. We bring the game. You bring the hot dogs and peanuts.
1: Got him! Jeff Hoffman strikes out Cody Bellinger, and the Blue Jays have done it.
0: From the first pitch to the final out, your home for Toronto Blue Jays baseball is CJYM 1330.
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1: 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Jeff Hoffman strikes out Cody Bellinger, and the Blue Jays have done it.
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18: Plenty of sunshine and another warm day are on the way across West Central Saskatchewan. Kindersley and Central areas will reach a high of 27 degrees today with a UV index of 7, although some hazy conditions are lingering this morning. Unity and northern communities will also see some early haze before a sunny afternoon and high of 25. To the south, Leader and area are in for the hottest weather with a high of 30 degrees, localized smoke possible, while southwest winds become northwest at 20 to 40, UV remaining high at 7. Tonight, cloud cover increases across the south with a low of 18 degrees, central and northern areas staying mainly clear with overnight lows around 14. Tomorrow then brings more sunshine, highs of 26 in the north, 29 through central, and 31 south. Southeast winds around 30 kilometers an hour expected in central and southern areas, while there's also a slight afternoon risk of a thunderstorm in the south. By tomorrow night, skies will clear again with lows around 15 degrees, though the central area will see a 60% chance of showers. 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
1: The Elrose School is hosting a volleyball camp on August 8th and 9th for grades 5 to 8. 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
4: Very warm temperatures will occur across Saskatchewan today and again early in the weekend, and we'll look for a little bit of shower activity, but not much in the way of serious rainfall. I'm meteorologist Drew Lerner for the Golden West Radio Network. We do expect the temperatures today to heat up rather dramatically. A lot of upper 20 and lower to a few middle 30s will occur across the province. The hottest weather will be in the south and east central parts of the region. There will be a weak cool front moving through the region that will bring some northerly breezes into the western part of the province, which will help to squelch the heat from those areas. The milder conditions will be with us overnight tonight and into the day tomorrow, and we'll turn around and start warming it back up again on Friday with the next round of hot weather expected to occur as we go from Saturday into early on Sunday. But it looks like another frontal system will begin to push across the region as we get into the latter part of the weekend and early next week. That will make a more significant cool down for the region. Now, we will expect to see a little bit of shower and thunderstorm activity to accompany these two frontal systems. Today's frontal system has no moisture to work with, so there will be a few spits and spats of moisture. But as far as significant rain is concerned, that's going to be very hard to find. A trace upwards to 3 or 4 millimeters will occur from some of the showers that occurred today and into this evening. There could be an exception just to 1 or 2 RM districts who could get some greater rain. And all of that would be in the east, especially the southeast. Now, as we go through the day tomorrow, weak high pressure will dominate a big part of the region, at least in the morning. In the afternoon, there will be some showers and storms that will pop up in the west central and southwest part of the province. Those are not expected to be any more significant than what we're going to have today, except in a few spots where there may be upwards to around 13 millimeters. This will occur from Maple Creek over towards Valmarie and northward across the Lake Diefenbaker area to maybe near Saskatoon, but it will be erratic rainfall. As we go through tomorrow night and into Friday, we will see some showers working their way farther to the east in the province. The next round of precipitation will come with the

0: Stronger frontal system due into the region late in the weekend and early next week. We'll expect to see the temperatures bouncing around a bit. It'll be a little bit cooler tomorrow, middle and upper 20s to lower 30s, and then we'll be hotter again as we get out into Friday and Saturday. In particular, Saturday, we'll see those readings upper 20s to low to middle 30s once again. Nighttime lows should be primarily in the teens. For the Golden West Radio Network, I'm meteorologist Drew Lerner.
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0: Fans of The Sopranos recognize that as the final song in the final scene of that show, and we still don't know for sure what happened to Tony and the family, do we? That is Journey and Don't Stop Believing, Saskatchewan's best music, the greatest hits of all time, rolling home for Wednesday, sweating through another afternoon as we hit 30 degrees or close to it across the province. Here's a reminder of what's coming, though. Early this morning, in a small Alaskan village, a storm warning was issued after 6 inches of snow fell. Don't worry, that won't be happening here anytime soon. Your latest local forecast with more hot weather on the way and some really good memories, too, coming up as Saskatchewan's best music continues with a trip back to 65. The Beatles off of Rubber Soul coming up, and Bon Jovi next.
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2: I'm Mayor Ryan Husband of Outlook, the irrigation capital of Saskatchewan. 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Or if you'd rather soak up the sun, head to the regional park and enjoy a round at the Riverbend Golf Club, a beautiful 9-hole course along the South Sask River. 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

0: 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That's shaping up to be an unforgettable weekend in the irrigation capital of Saskatchewan. I'm Mayor Ryan Husband, wishing you an enjoyable summer.
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2: Good afternoon, West Central Saskatchewan. Here's what's coming up in your three-day forecast. We're seeing clear skies and sunshine today across West Central. Our southern regions possibly seeing some local smoke, with northwest winds gusting to 40 kilometers. The region's also seeing highs of 30. A few clouds hanging around this evening with lows of 12. Tomorrow should start off with sunshine and clear skies across the region. Our southern region's looking to become a mix of sun and cloud tomorrow afternoon. Winds are coming in from the southeast around 30 kilometers tomorrow, and we're seeing highs of 31. Cloudy periods with a 60% chance of showers coming in for our central regions tomorrow, while the north and south see clear skies, coming with lows of 12. Friday, though, shows clear skies and sunshine across the board with highs around 34 and lows of 14. I'm Terrence Vosh with your West Central online weather.
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0: Party music from Doug and the Slugs, Saskatchewan's best music, the greatest hits of all time. The Saskatchewan Rough Riders were back to work today, sweating it out on the practice field, getting ready for a big rematch with the Edmonton Elks this weekend. Edmonton beat the Riders this past weekend on a 57-yard field goal on the last play of the game, which sort of stunk, didn't it? We'll try to get him back this weekend, Saturday at 5 in Edmonton. That's the final game of the CFL weekend. The first one is tomorrow night with the BC Lions in Winnipeg to play the Bombers.
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1: 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The bakery is open from 8 to 3 that day, with the barbecue running from 12 to 3. You can get a double cheeseburger combo for $15 and a single combo for $12, and all the proceeds

0: 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That's the Esten Bakery and Cafe hosting a Village of Hope barbecue fundraiser on August 22nd from 12 to 3. 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

0: that we wrestle with in life. Why does God allow these things to happen? 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In fact, the opposite. But we're always promised the presence of Christ.
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0: You know, as the story goes, he wrote that song while he was doing his laundry. And the most surprising part of that is that John Mellencamp did his own laundry back in the day from 85 in the album Scarecrow, that is Small Town. And I'm Barry Weiss with the greatest hits of all time as we sweat through another afternoon. Do not be surprised if Valmarie once again is the Canadian hotspot today, because it was the hotspot on Sunday and Monday and again yesterday. It hit 35 degrees in Valmarie yesterday, making it the warmest place in Canada. Over much of Saskatchewan this afternoon, we are seeing the same thing. Don't expect a lot of change as we roll toward the long Saskatchewan Day weekend. Those details coming up in just a moment, and more of Saskatchewan's best music, too, with a good one from CCR in a few minutes, and Tears for Fears next.
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7: 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I'll see you down at Skyline Convenience. 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
11: Good evening, West Central Saskatchewan. Here's what's coming up in your three-day forecast. The skies are looking clear with a few clouds this evening. Winds are coming in from the north around 20 kilometers with regional lows of 10. Tomorrow, starting off the day with sunshine and clear skies, our central and southern regions becoming a mix of

0: Honeymoon Suites, Bad Attitude. The music you remember from the station that never forgets. Good afternoon. I'm Barry Weiss. The Commonwealth Games continue in Scotland today. Coming into today's action, Australia had the most medals with 80, England 43, and Canada in third with 35. And Saskatchewan has brought in a couple of those medals. Gymnast Jordan Carroll from Saskatoon has won 2 gold, one in the team gymnastics event and the other in the individual pommel horse, which back in our day we called the box horse in gym, right? And, you know, for us chubby non-athletic kids, we've got nightmares still about the box horse. The box horse and that stupid climbing rope. Not once in my 65 years have I needed to climb a rope to the top of a gym or jump over a box horse. And I don't suspect I ever will.
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11: Good evening, West Central Saskatchewan. Here's what's coming up in your 3-day forecast. The skies are looking clear with a few clouds this evening. Winds are coming in from the north around 20 kilometers with regional lows of 10. Tomorrow, starting off the day with sunshine and clear skies, our central and southern regions becoming a mix of sun and cloud in the afternoon, with a 60% chance of showers and a risk of a thunderstorm. Winds are coming in from the east up to 30 kilometers tomorrow, with highs around 30. The north staying clear tomorrow evening, while our central and southern regions continue to be partly cloudy with that 60% chance of showers clearing overnight, with those winds staying around 30 kilometers, becoming light later on, with lows of 13. Friday looks to be sunny with clear skies throughout the day, with highs of 33 and lows of 14. I'm Terrence Vosch with your West Central online weather.
12: Current conditions, hour-by-hour temperatures, and the weather radar map are all in one spot. 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

Hey, things are busy in our provincial capital today. It is day one of the Queen City X in Regina today. Going to be hot on the midway, but I guarantee the mini donuts are still going to taste great. Roll with it. Here's Steve Winwood, one of the greatest hits of all time.

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0: red lentils that have been recently recommended for registration that have a different seed coat color from the traditional red. For example, there have been some varieties that have a black seed coat or a green seed coat, yet the cotyledon color is red.
1: The Canadian Grain Commission says the changes will help maintain market quality while allowing new lentil varieties to be marketed separately. For Golden West, I'm Glendalee Allen-Vossler.
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4: We hear a lot about investment and how Saskatchewan is attracting a disproportionate share of investment flows these days in this country. We have big projects underway, mines like Jansen and Foran, a couple major uranium mines now getting underway, plus the oil industry is a key contributor to this metric. Now, there is a reason we talk about this. Investment triggers growth, and it improves living standards. The Fraser Institute has now waded into this conversation, looking at investment levels here versus the U.S., and it's not a pretty picture. We used to invest more than the Americans, but just over 10 years ago, roughly the time Justin Trudeau became Prime Minister, they surpassed us and are widening the gap every year since. Now, there is one exception in this, that's Saskatchewan. We even outpaced the U.S. in 2024, and we're far ahead of the rest of the country here, but right behind us are Alberta and Newfoundland, the other oil producers. The difference for Saskatchewan is mining. Nova Scotia was the lowest, roughly a quarter of Saskatchewan's level. I'm Paul Martin.
5: 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You'll hear news, sports, weather, community events, and we'll keep it fun. Oh, and more great music.

0: good times and the greatest hits of all time. Rolling home with Def Leppard, it's Love Bites. I'm Barry Weiss. Did you see this? There was a big auction this week of stuff that used to belong to Colonel Sanders, the man behind KFC. They sold a number of things, including his signature black bow tie, which was a clip-on, by the way. That sold for $8,000. And a book that included the handwritten original recipe of 11 herbs and spices sold for $30,000, which is just over $2,700 per spice, if my math is correct. More of Saskatchewan's best music coming up. Supertramp off of Breakfast in America in a few minutes, and a Grammy Award-winning song from Tracy Chapman next.
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4: Good evening, West Central Saskatchewan. Here's what's coming up in your three-day forecast. The skies are looking clear with a few clouds this evening. Winds are coming in from the north around 20 kilometers with regional lows of 10. Tomorrow, starting off the day with sunshine and clear skies, our central and southern regions becoming a mix of sun and cloud in the afternoon, with a 60% chance of showers and a risk of a thunderstorm. Winds are coming in from the east up to 30 kilometers tomorrow, with highs around 30. The north staying clear tomorrow evening, while our central and southern regions continue to be partly cloudy with that 60% chance of showers clearing overnight, with those winds staying around 30 kilometers, becoming light later on, with lows of 13. Friday looks to be sunny with clear skies throughout the day, with highs of 33 and lows of 14. I'm Terrence Vosch with your West Central online weather.
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0: He will be part of Rock the River up in Saskatoon, August the 16th on stage there. Colin James and Voodoo Things, Saskatchewan's best music, the greatest hits of all time. Rock and Roll Hall of Fame members' heart coming up, and the hot weather will continue into the long Saskatchewan Day weekend. More on that in a sec as well. Hey, I just read something cool. It was during this week in 1940 that Bugs Bunny made his screen debut. Over the years, Bugs and the rest of the Looney Tunes gang has brought in more than $14 billion in revenue. That's a lot of money, $14 billion. And he's one of only two cartoon characters to have a star on the Hollywood Walk of Fame. The other one is Mickey Mouse.
1: 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It's Canada's team. And CJYM 1330 is here with every pitch, stolen base, and home run.
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2: 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Jeff Hoffman strikes out Cody Bellinger, and the Blue Jays have done it.
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6: Good evening, West Central Saskatchewan. Here's what's coming up in your three-day forecast. The skies are looking clear with a few clouds this evening. Winds are coming in from the north around 20 kilometers with regional lows of 10. Tomorrow, starting off the day with sunshine and clear skies, our central and southern regions becoming a mix of sun and cloud in the afternoon, with a 60% chance of showers and a risk of a thunderstorm. Winds are coming in from the east up to 30 kilometers tomorrow with highs around 30. The north staying clear tomorrow evening, while our central and southern regions continue to be partly cloudy with that 60% chance of showers clearing overnight, with those winds staying around 30 kilometers, becoming light later on, with lows of 13. Friday looks to be sunny with clear skies throughout the day, with highs of 33 and lows of 14. I'm Terrence Vosch with your West Central online weather.
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The music you remember from the station that never forgets. Heading toward a hot Wednesday night. Enjoy it. And thanks for being here for the memories. I'm Barry Weiss. Here's Eddie Money.

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